episodes of sharing my passion for music with you, and I couldn't be more grateful. Thank you for being part of this incredible journey. Here's to the next 300. Stay safe and see you same time next week. Bye-bye. Bye-bye.

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Hello and welcome back. This is the Love to Be radio show. 2 hours of the very best house music from the dance floors of Love to Be on the way. Presented by myself, Tony Walker, one half of Trim Tone. Mark, the other half, has had a couple of weeks off putting his feet up, but he will be back with us in the hot seat in about a week's time. But on this week's show, we go all the way to Spain in 30 minutes' time for one of my favourite guests. That man, Mr. David Penn, is with us for an hour in the mix. Cannot wait for that. Also on this week's show, we've got some dates for your diaries where you can catch up with Love to Be in Clubland throughout the winter months. And the tunes that you'll be hearing on those tours are some of the tunes we'll be playing here on the show. And this week, we've got some belters from Mattia and Omic. We've got a cheeky bootleg remerk from Midas Field. And we've got one hell of a tune of the week from Late Replies, all coming up later on in the show. But it's my turn, Tony Walker, to kick off the show this week with this awesome tune from Anita and Jacob K with Every Night here on the Love to Be radio show.

Oh yes, 15 minutes down here on this week's Love To Be radio show. Tony Walker from Trim Tone giving it to you in the mix with the sounds of Anita and Jacob K and Every Night on NYC Records. There's a turn of Dark Dukes with Materia on Metropolitan Music, followed by Andrew Macari featuring the Packer Project with Party Times, Houston doing the remix on Moon Sound Records, and the tune behind us here, the sounds of Fim and Forte, It's a Sunny Day on a White Label. 15 more minutes time, and we take you to those sunny shores of Spain with David Penn on the decks. But back into the mix with me, Tony Walker, here on the Love To Be radio show, we go.

Just over 30 minutes down here on this week's Love to Beat radio show. Tony Wolf from Trimtone in the mix for you with the sounds of Guri and Life on Planets with I Do What I Do on Suburban Records. Then it was Triptil with Follower on Suburban Records, followed by Roberto Parisi with Smash Up, Turntables Night Fever on the remix on the Underground Chronicles record label, and the tune finished.

Hey guys, this is David Penn on the Love to Be Global Connection. Thank you so much to Trimton for kicking off the show. Now you're in the mix with me, so let's.

you're locked into the Love to Be Global Connection with me, David Penn. Make sure you check out my socials, Twitter, Facebook, and Instagram as at DJ David Penn. And now, back into the mix.

You're in the mix with David Penn here on the Love to Beat radio show. I'd like to take this opportunity to give you some dates for your diary, as promised at the top of the show. We take Love to Beat around the big venues of the UK and beyond in the winter months, starting on the 17th of October at the Fortune Sheffield, where we have Groove P, Moose T alongside ourselves, Trim Tone. Then on the 22nd October, it's our massive ADE session where we'll be hosting quite a few parties, including the Who Plays Party. We also team up with the I Am House team and the House of Chic crew. And we circle back to the UK very quickly after that for the 24th of October, when we head to Liverpool and the Arts Club with Sam Devine headlining alongside Cash Only and ourselves, Trim Tone. On the 6th to the 8th of November, we head to Butlins in Skegness for a big, messy weekender. The We Call It Dance Weekender, where Love To Be will be hosting a stage with the likes of Carly Wilford, Who, ourselves, Trim Tone, K-Class and many, many more. Then on the 14th of November, we head all the way over to Pasha in Poland to take the Love To Be vibes on tour. And then on the 28th of November, we head back to the UK for Horizon in Brighton, where we'll be DJing alongside Fat Tony and friends. On the 5th of December, where we go back to Hangham in Sheffield, where we'll be playing at the Cafe Mambo Tour, Trim Tone headlining that one. Make sure you come and join us. And on the 27th of December, it's our massive Xmas party at the O2 in Leeds, where we have got Dennis Ferrer and many, many more guests. All tickets for these events will be found at Skiddle. Go and check our socials at Love To Be Events for more details, or check us at our website, www.lovetobeevents.co.uk. But anyway, let's get back into the mix with the man, David Penn, right now here on the Love To Be radio show.

just been checking out myself, David Penn, on the Love to Be Global Connection. I'm back, same time, same place, next month, and I hope to see you all soon.

This is the Love To Be Radio Show, and that was the mighty David Penn in the mix for you. Give him some love on his socials and go and check out all his new tunes on Urbana and beyond. He is a superstar, and what a pleasure it is to have him on the show. Anyway, my turn, Tony Walker, to get the headphones back on now for the last half an hour or so on this week's show, and we're going to give you the funky stuff at the back end of the show, kicking off right here with Matt Ionomich and Jack in Situation.

Oh, yes, Tony Hall from Trimtone, getting funky for you here on the Love to Beat radio show. Giving you four in a row there with the sounds of Matt Ionomich and Jack in Situation, followed by Josh Butler and Kerry Chandler with Can't Deny. Theos doing a great remix on that one on Origins record label. Then it was the turn of Bastian Bucks and Bluebell on Petit Com of House. And finally here, we gave you a cheeky bootleg rework of Midas Field, that's right, with Disco Hormones on an a cappella from our Trimtone Studios. Anyway, 15 more minutes to go here on the Love to Be Radio Show. Tony Walker from Trimtone going back

dance and have some fun. Cause we're here to the early morn. Getting down to the beat of the drum. To the beat of the drum. To the beat of the drum. To the beat of the drum. To the beat of the drum. To the beat of the drum. To the beat of the drum.

Oh yes, 2 hours have flown by here on this week's Lotto B radio show. Tony Walker from Trimtone giving you the tunes to finish up the show with the sounds of Bella Break and Voodoo Jelly, Bizza on the remix on Club Sweat Records. Then it was Pad Beryl featuring E-Man, Beat of the Drum on Delirious Minds, followed by Late Replies, Moment for You on Cecile. Definitely my tune of the week, that one. And then behind us here, the awesome Diplomatic with Rasta Revolution on Phoenix Black Records. Well, that is about all we've got time for on this week's show. Many thanks to David Penn for another great mix. Don't forget, he'll be back in about a month's time, so make sure you join us for that. If you'd like to listen again to this week's show, go and check out our Love to Beat pages on Apple Music, Mixcloud, and on YouTube. But until the same time, same place next week, you're going to be back with Mark from Trimtone and another big guest. But make sure, until then, you keep safe and well, and we do hope to catch you on that very

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This is Outreach Dance. Warning, this program may contain very strong language and mature themes that some listeners may find offensive or unsuitable, particularly if children are present. 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

0: Robin, The Duke, Robbie Doherty, The Hool, and loads more, including some exclusive edits and remixes. Kicking us off is a rework from a DJ I first met at Tomorrowland Winter this year, Henry PFR, teaming up with Mackie for this beautiful remix of M83's Midnight City. Let's go!
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On that note, it brings us towards the end of this week's show. Remember, you can always find me on

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Music learns our names, and the floor waits like it knows what's coming. 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

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Just a quick update on your flight. 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The weather looks good, and with the tailwind behind us, we're expecting to land in approximately 30 minutes. We hope you're enjoying our special selection from Soleen's.

0: Ladies and gentlemen, welcome to your final destination. On behalf of Mita Airlines and the entire crew, I'd like to thank you for joining us on this trip, and we are looking forward to seeing you on board again at the near future. 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

0: which will be including funky, disco, jacking, underground and other types of house, including club. 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

Yeah. All right. I'm gonna do just a little. Let me get back over here into the spot. She's blessed. My friend Sylvia, she's blessed. We all blessed, because we still here.

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That track's called Bless, Nikki Fanchilli and Black Circle. 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We'll be featuring their music throughout the next hour.

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So the YUQT with a track called Get Me High.

Lovely sound, DJ Heartstring and Sam Galatry. So many things to say. Coming up, we're going to start with our Fetish Artist. And that, of course, is DOD.

Well, yes, indeed, it's that famous P.O.D. featuring North with the classic song Wrap Yourself Around Me. It's out of Chrissy B.

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Well, we've got about 8 minutes to go on the show before we say goodnight with the Thursday evening sessions. With yours truly, Graham Hardy, live in the mix on Our Rich Dance.

Well, it's been a lovely pleasure tonight playing you some great songs on the show. 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Stay tuned in on the Outreach Dance, as you know. 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

This is Hot House Hours with me, Dave Baker, and thank you once again for joining me as we go on a 60-minute journey from emotive and uplifting melodies, deep grooves, percussive beats, and lots of old-school flavours. Coming up on episode 339, we hear the latest from Mark James, Sam Divine, Sophia Guerrero, and we've also got some naughty bootlegs from Antoine Delvig, Mark Aldridge, and so much more in a non-stop mix packed with big club energy as always. We kick off the show this week with this lovely one from Lost Frequencies, and this is Don't You Forget Me.

bringing you sound so sweet you'll need to get your ears tested for diabetes. This is Hot House Hours with tracks so full of flavour, it can make other shows seem very bland. Warming us up this week, we heard Adelphi Music Factory with Don't Pull Me Down, and that was followed by Chapter and Verse with his version of Back to My Roots. You're hearing the first hour of a two-hour set only available on the Hot House Hours podcast, and it's another massive week once again for all you house and dance music lovers. We're going to head now to Mark James, who's on fire once again with this beautiful one called I Know I Make You Feel, fresh out on October 16.

bringing you music so fresh you're out of touch if you're not tuning in every week. See what I did there? We heard Sam Mellon, Yella Habibi and Mady Minton with their version of the famous Hall & Oates song that's seen a few dance versions over the years. And before that, we heard the queen of defected records, Sam Divine, with the pulsating Paradise, which is probably the best track I've heard from her in a while. Don't forget, you can follow the full track listing, as always, on Instagram and Facebook by searching for Hot House Hours and looking this week for the episode 339 post. Now, this is a track I received late last week and couldn't squeeze into the show, but I'm loving this one from Mitagami called Looking For You.

Sometimes it's really hard to interrupt a good mix, but that's radio for you, folks. Bringing you a gorgeous groove there, we heard Javi Borra and Eban Montoro with 3am Swag. And how sweet is that sound? We're still only getting warmed up, but things are about to get hotter with this one from Jay Warra and a familiar sample to get the oldies excited. This is Who Told You to Stop? Another hot groove as we enter the second half of the show.

bringing the club to you wherever you are. This is Dave Baker bringing you pure dance floor energy every week. And in that last section, we heard Sophia Guerrero with her first solo release on Tool Room Tracks after a couple of appearances on Tool Room's Leader of the New School album series. That one is definitely worthy of being released on its own, and it's called Habit. Up next is one that came in really late, so it was good I was behind on recording this week. It's time to swing those hips with Yolanda B. Cool and Doyana.

Just like the A-Team, I love it when a plan comes together. And in that last section, we heard a few tracks that just mix together perfectly, in my opinion. After that Yolanda Be Cool track, we heard two from the Who stable. The first was Lefty with Keep Holding On, out on Who Works on October 23rd. And that was followed by David Novacek and John Costa with Joy, also out on October 23rd on the Who Plays label. Up next is four old school sounds in a row, kicking off with this one for any Blur fans out there. This is Akami and Nomad June with Song 2.

0: sadly, we've reached the end of this week's show, but I hope you enjoyed the selection as much as me this week. In that last section, we heard Antoine Delvig's unofficial mix of Rockefeller Skank, followed by Mark Aldridge taking on High State of Consciousness, followed by a bona fide release with a new remake of I'm Gonna Get You, originally by Bizarre Inc. And if you're wondering why I'm not mentioning the artists' names, take a look at the playlist and you'll know why I'm not attempting to pronounce them. I'll leave you with this second track from...
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5: 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Let's get right into it.
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1: I'm Roger Sanchez. This is Release Yourself. And right now you're listening to my DJ set recorded live at BCM in Mallorca. Now, BCM is one of the longest running clubs in Mallorca, in Magaluf. And it has gone through some amazing renovations over time. And it's such an amazing club. The sound system is banging. And that crowd is always up for it. And I love playing for them because they bring that energy. This night was no different. And it's kind of like getting to the end of the summertime. So everybody's like, still, let's give it that final summertime energy push. And I gotta say, I can't wait till come back next year. All right, back to the beats.

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1: 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Let's keep the vibes going.

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1: This is Release Yourself with me, Roger Sanchez. And right now, you're listening to my set recorded live at BCM in Mallorca. Now, my DJ sets in Mallorca, since they moved the booth over to where they have it now, is above the crowd, but very centralized. So I get to see the entire dance floor. And there's a stage right in front of the DJ booth on a bit of a lower level. So they had the dancers out on the stage, but the crowd was going for it. There was even somebody who ran on stage for a second, I guess, to try to make himself part of the show, which was a bit fun. I don't think security found it so funny. They bounced that boy right off there. But it was such a great atmosphere, man. I can't wait to go back and play there again next summer. All right, we continue in the mix.

That was my set recorded live at BCM in Mallorca. Thanks so much for checking out the show this week. Remember, you can listen back to this show and the full releases of Archive via my SoundCloud page. I'll be back next week, same time, same place, to give you the very best of house music from around the world. Until the next one, you have been released. Hope to see you very soon on the dance floor.

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1: What's good, Chasers? It's your boy, Cody Chase. 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Welcome to The Chase.
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Welcome home, chasers. 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